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0: Hey. Jordan Fraser, Tiwa Savage on your number one hit music station, 86.9 Cool FM. Now, that's a pretty vibesy piece of music. I had to bring it out from my playlist. And honestly, I think you had a business being on your playlist this early morning. Anyway, because we all know the rules around here, don't you? That weekend starts on a Thursday. So expect a proper show this morning. I am fully in that pre-weekend mode for the next 4 hours. Yes. Sophie is in the building ready to do some Thursday morning things to you. I'm going to be doing cool Thursday morning things, though, not creepy Thursday morning things, because some of y'all be doing creepy things in this Nigeria of ours. Anyway, just nice little Thursday things to get you in the mood for the weekend. So sit back, chill, let us spoil you with some of the newest songs around, plus maybe a few classics too, because it's Throwback Thursday. Some of those songs that, you know, that still have no business sounding this good. It's all what I'm all about today.
1: Hey, Sundan.
0: But then if you have somewhere to be, you have somewhere to be this early in the day and you don't have the option to just chill, chilling is not an option for you, no wahala. Just turn the volume up, handle your business and enjoy the show while you do what you gotta do.
1: Okay.
0: And between now and 8 o'clock, I've got two games lined up for you. One is coming up within this hour and the other one is happening in the next hour, okay? Then at 7 a.m., we are playing one of the simplest games you can possibly play on radio. You don't believe me? Stay with me for name and win to find out for yourself. And then today at 8:15 a.m., you get to play judge and jury all over again, because it will be time for another spicy episode of Cool or Not Cool.
2: My lord, if I may.
0: Last week was hot. Madame and her sales girl had the whole place divided. And today we have a surrogate mom versus a biological mom. This one is really, really spicy, guys. Make sure you're here for it. And I genuinely cannot wait to hear what you think about it. It's around 8 minutes gone past 6 o'clock right now. Let's start the day at the very, very beginning.
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0: It is time for the very first game of the day. 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Or if you're feeling very lucky, call me directly. 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The number is 0809-526-7102. 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

0: Firestone, Stone Shot. 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Well done, Sheriff.
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0: As nobody win my money now, may we use motivation, take whole body now. Abby now, do you see my rhymes right there? You know what? I'm going to, next week, remind me, please. For those who know how to hold me accountable, remind me next week, Thursday. Let you guys put me on the hot seat. You know, play, I will pay my, you don't have to pay me. I'll pay myself in case I win. Just so you can feel a bit confident that, it's a hard game, or maybe it's not such a hard game. You know what I mean? So you will call me and then play the impossible 6 at 6 with me. In case I forget, hold me to this. Now, let me motivate you a little bit this lovely Thursday morning, right? Do it now, not later, not next week. Stop sleeping on it, my dear. Okay? And if you jump on opportunities early, okay, how do I say? If you handle problems early, they don't turn into bigger problems. And if you jump on opportunities early, they turn into more opportunities. So the earlier you move, the more power your move has. Because you're already going to put in the effort anyway, you might as well get the best result from it right now. So procrastination is toxic. Get it done right now. The news is coming up at the top of the hour. Stay locked.
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4: Good morning, it's the news on Cool FM. President Bola Tinubu has ordered a fresh forensic probe into the fake presidential foreign intervention promotion council scandal. Finance Minister Taiwo Oyedele said the investigation will examine administrative, accounting, and governance failures, while Tinubu also ordered a review of IPPIS following the discovery of more fake agencies. Retired military personnel have suspended their protest over pension and welfare concerns after assurances from the federal government. The protest leader, retired Colonel Innocent Azubike, said government had acknowledged their demands and started moves to resolve them. Elsewhere, the Academic Staff Union of Universities, ASU, has declared an indefinite strike at the Niger Delta University and Bayelsa Medical University. ASU NDU Chairman Loki said the union is demanding the implementation of a 2025 agreement, including the consolidated academic teaching and academic allowance. In politics, the Federal University Oyi Ekiti Foye has denied reports that its Vice-Chancellor Professor Joshua was arrested after the Osun governorship election. This comes as the police in Osun say music star Davido was the target of Wednesday's attack involving Governor Ademola Adeleke's convoy in Oshobo. The Benin branch of the Nigerian Bar Association has opposed an alleged plan to remove financial autonomy for Edo's legislature and judiciary. 83 Nigerians have returned home from South Africa through a repatriation exercise supported by private individuals. Away from home, 5 Americans and 2 other people have died in a helicopter crash during a sightseeing flight in Samburu County in Kenya, according to the U.S. State Department. And in sports, Atletico Madrid have opened their La Liga campaign with a 2-0 victory over Malaga. That's it on the news. Bye for now.

0: you. Be honest. 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
0: If it's not us, you are doing it wrong. We are keeping your day loud, your mood lifted, and your speakers blasting non-stop bangers. 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
2: Nobody won my 5K, oh, Chineke. I'm hoping that somebody can win my 2K, though, as I play Name and Win this morning. Dial my number, 0809-526-7102. I'm going to give you 10 categories, one alphabet, and the money is yours.

0: Hey, Kakawasaki Shode Fola Paparazzi, former number one single right there in Nigeria. I was watching this interview by Davido, yeah, and they asked him who are his top three new school Afrobeats artists in Nigeria. Guess who was number one? My boy Fola Lizzle is number one. Number 11, that's a guy he featured on that, what's that song called? Give Me That Thing, yeah. And then there's Shode, of course. Yay! I love two of them. Number 11, I don't mind him, but Fola is definitely my guy. Shode, my guy. And then number 11, yeah. That's cool. It's yours truly, though. S-O-P-H-I-E. I'm in for your Thursday morning. You know how it is. We roll together every weekday morning, Monday through Friday. And Thursday, we're doing our thing! Woo! We're playing the second game of the day. As you know, win my 5k now. Please come and win my 2k now.
1: You think you're good with words?
2: Yeah.
1: Then let's play Name and Win.
0: Oh, yes, yeah. Yes, yes. Let's play Name and Win. You get a chance of winning 2,000 bucks, courtesy of my sponsor, Aduke by Kano Launch Express, your smart booker for fresh, delicious meals every single day. Where they at? Well, Aduke Smart Booker is at number 52 Hadeja Road, right by Buhari Shopping Complex. Omo, I've worked so hard this week. I deserve a break. I'm also going out there to go and buy my ofada rice. That's the only place I know they sell ofada rice. At least that I trust that your ofada is legit, the proper ofada vibe. So in case you're going there today with just my jam, they're open daily from 8 o'clock up until 10 p.m. So how this game works is simple. I'm going to give you a letter, yeah? Once you have this letter, I'll follow it up with about 8 to 10 categories. If you supply, you get to supply one word each that begins with the letter that I'm giving to you, but that represents the category that you have been given. All you have to do is dial my number right now, 0809-526-7102, or my 02-064-461-969, 02-064-462-969. Hello, good morning. Hello? Sheriff, you're welcome. Let's play Name and Win on the Good Morning Nigeria show. Your letter is letter I. I for intestine. Do you get?
3: Yes.
0: Your time now is 50 seconds on the clock. Are you ready?
3: Yes.
0: A Nigerian state capital.
3: Ilorin.
0: Well, that is incorrect, but I'll let it go. A frozen treat, something you can eat. I'm expecting ice cream, ice pop, something used at work.
3: Injector.
0: Injector for what?
3: For injecting grease and liquid.
0: Okay, yeah. A body organ.
3: Intestine.
0: Something found at an airport. A famous tourist attraction or a landmark?
3: Yes.
0: A famous landmark or a tourist attraction? Sheriff, call me back another time and play. I was waiting for Idore Hills, Ikongo, see Warm Spring.
4: Mm-hmm.
0: Those are the places that start with letter I. Hello, good morning.
4: Oh, lo, lo, lo.
0: It's not my lucky day today. But I'm not going to give up. I'm still going to give you another opportunity to play. Because what? Money must be won. Vibe must be caught. A winner must be made. That's it. 0809-526-7102. And of course, facebook.com/CoolFMKano. Oh, that Facebook entered my brain. By the way, are you aware that Cool FM is turning, whatchamacallit, 15 October 1st? And last year, we didn't exactly celebrate our anniversary because, you know, I was busy. And, you know, let me carry this guy matter for head, that sort of thing. So, we're celebrating our 15th anniversary this year. I've been telling you in peace to go and follow us on Instagram. But you are forming Kini. When people are winning 150,000, don't say I did not tell you. Go follow right now.
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0: Hey, so how is this sounding? Fireball DML Masika Clat. That is Nigeria-Jamaica collaboration right there. Do you like it? I think you do. Anyway, it was 6 years ago on this day that Fireboy dropped his sophomore album. That is his second album. It has about 17 tracks and all of them, like he ate. Well, it was that album that had Champ with D-Smoke, Spell with Wanda Cole, that had Eli, that had Tattoo, that had New York City Girl, Lifestyle, Airplay Mode. I mean, you can go on and on and on and every record. What happened to Fireboy though? I'm guessing he's finding his way back, yeah? Maybe nothing happened. He was just taking some time off of music. Now he's back. 7:20 a.m. I'm trying so hard to give somebody my money this morning because I know that things are hard. I know that this economy is economy in. I tried to give out 5K in the previous hour, but very unsuccessful.
1: Oh my God.
0: Well, now let's try again.
2: You think you're good with words?
3: Yeah.
2: Then let's play Name and Win.
0: It is simple as ABC, and it is brought to you by Aduke by Kano Launch Express. 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You feel me? So how do you play the game? I'm going to give you a letter or an alphabet, right? And then I'm going to give you 10 categories, different categories, like name, animal, place, or thing. Your job is to supply your answers with me, starting with the letter that you have with you. Also, when you call me up, I do make sure to explain the game, because what's the fun when you don't understand how the game works, all right? It's 0809-526-7102 or 02-064-461-969, 02-064-462-969. Hello? Yusuf Sagir, my dear. Let's play Name and Win. Are you ready?
4: Yes.
0: All right, your letter is letter H. Letter H for horse. Do you understand?
4: Yeah.
0: Oh, yeah, now. Language.
4: Okay.
0: Language.
4: Language.
0: Mm-hmm.
4: Answer.
0: Sorry?
4: Answer.
0: You are correct, but you sound low. Can you speak up louder, please? Animal.
4: Answer.
0: Yeah, I got you. Animal.
4: Yes.
0: Animal.
4: Hello?
0: Yes, tell me an animal.
4: Animal in Hausa.
0: No. Four times. I thought you said you understood how the game worked.
4: Yes.
0: You don't though. If I say a letter, H is your letter. If I say language, you say house. If I say animal, you say horse. If I say school subject, you say history and stuff like that. It's not, you're not supposed to tell me an animal in Hausa language. You get?
5: Azana.
0: So do you want to try again? Should I give you a different word, a different letter? Hello? Yeah. Well, I guess I'm just unlucky today.
6: I'm unlucky. Better end in this studio because I need my luck. I need my luck to be shining bright as I go about my hustle today. You feel me?
7: Hi, what up, everybody? Fola here. Oh, God. My new single, Attention, drops tomorrow, August 19th.
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If you've listened to the already album, you know that this song stands out as that bold, unapologetic love song that just busts brain. You know what I mean? Yes, and the video is out, and bro, it's so good. I love it. Like, I don't know, it's not great. You dig? It's not, because it's my go-to. I know what I'm talking about. It's not the greatest video that we've seen, but yeah, it works perfectly with the record. That's it. For real. It dropped about a couple of days ago and it's already raking in the numbers on YouTube. If you just have a minute, you might go see for yourself. Yeah. You can go on our website. It's also on there. It's www.coolfm.ng/Kano. 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Okay, so maybe you're out of town, you miss us so much, but you don't have enough data, or maybe the internet is just being a bleep. You dig? Mm-hmm. But you want to have us close to you. Yeah, the 4Play podcast is on there. Plus, what else? All the little freshest stories as they are. 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Well, as always, the Good Morning Nigeria show is in the business of making the celebrants feel extra special on their special day. Happy, happy birthday to all our August 20 celebrants. Saka Afiz Ayetoro, that's his real name, but we know him as

0: Saka, Nigerian legend, comedian, theater, actor, artist. You know him as Saka from those clown roles that he plays. It wasn't a wedding party, London Fever, Seven Doors. He's also a lecturer at Lasswed. Well, unbelievable, maybe because he has a very small stature. He's 63 years old today.
1: Respect, much respect.
0: Happy birthday to you, sir. Kola Ogunkoya, Afrobeat King, who calls his sound the Afrogbedu. He mixes jazz and highlife, juju, funk, and Yoruba vibes. It's not everybody's cup of tea, but yeah, I mean, he's giving us music that slaps in a genre. Happy 58th birthday to him. Demi Lovato is 34. Demi Lovato started from Disney on Barney and Friends to literally owning pop rock. She gave us anthems. That Skyscraper song was a hit. Heart Attack was a hit. Sorry Not Sorry. I'm not sure why I can't remember any of the songs as I'm talking about them, but her vocal range is crazy though. Can't keep my hands to myself. For days. Well, it's one of my favorite songs from Demi Lovato, by the way. Hold up a second. Can I just grab one of her songs? Can't keep myself to myself. Anyway, you know who I'm talking about. She's been $3 and she's still showing up raw and real. Happy, happy birthday to you, Demi Lovato.
2: Oh my God! Wow!
0: Well, the British-American king who made us all cry over Spider-Man, his name is Andrew Garfield. He turns 43 today. He was in The Amazing Spider-Man 1 and 2 and then pulled up again in No Way Home and broke the internet. But don't get it twisted. He's also a serious actor. He's not just about, you know, a guy flying on the walls all over the place. He was also in Hacksaw Ridge. That had us in tears. It was a Never Let Me Go. I mean, dude's range is crazy. Happy birthday to you, Andrew Garfield. Amy Adams, that is the def. She's the definition of versatile queen.
3: Whoa, wow, I deserve some accolades.
0: She can make you laugh in one movie and have you sobbing in another movie. I mean, bro, she's won back-to-back Golden Globes for American Hustle and Big Eyes. She has been ranked as among the world's highest paid actresses 3 separate times. Well, shout out to Amy Adams on her 52nd birthday. Now, what is the horoscope saying about August 20, Leo born? They say you guys are secretive as hell. You won't even tell your bestie stuff. Yeah! Yeah! You're super sensitive as well. They feel your pain like it's their own. If it's your birthday today or you know anybody born on this day, we'll let them know that Cool FM is sending them all the love that we can muster right now.
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0: 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Savage, shutting down Amsterdam, I love it for you, my darling, love it for you, brah, it was crazy, and I saw a video of her meeting with Miss Lauryn Hill. Yeah, she's one of the greatest, you know, legend, absolutely, and I'm hoping that's a sign of a collaboration in the works. It may or may not be, no pressure. I mean, Harry Styles met Rihanna twice now, or maybe even three times. We've not heard of any collaboration, so Tiwa Savage meeting Lauryn Hill one time should not be like a collab. But if it happens, we really don't mind, though. But she seemed to have had a great time all the way in Amsterdam. Ah, well, yeah, we are here in Nigeria. Still making it work. My job today is simple, yeah? I just want to make this working day a little more bearable for you. Hoping the tracks or my voice or my vibe kind of does a little something to you as you go about your hustle, your business, your grafting, making money today. I want a bit of soundtrack to your day, your life, in a good, not creepy kind of way. Anywho, if the weather has been making you think twice about stepping out this week, today might finally be Mother Nature saying, okay, I hear you. Okay. Because after a few crazy days that we've had in the past, yesterday was particularly hot, if you know what I mean. Well, today is like the least hot day. We're finally looking at a Thursday that is a little kinder, a little cooler, and thankfully back under that 40 degree real feel. Today we're dealing with 31 degrees Celsius, yeah, in actual temperature, and then 37 in real feel. That is exactly what the sky has in store for us today. It is still warm at 37 degrees Celsius, absolutely, but compared to the last few days, we'll take it. And now here is where things get a little interesting. The rain is looking a little shy during the day today with just about a 25% chance of rainfall. But apparently, she has plans for later in the day because come nighttime, yo, that chance jumps all the way to 66%.
1: Hey, shut down.
0: So the rain is basically saying, I may not show up while you are out there doing your waka, but check back tonight, I just might show up. And the temperature should drop to about 23 degrees Celsius at night as well, which is a pretty lovely way to end the day. So you've been putting off that your afternoon waka, postponing plans because the weather has not been giving. Today might be your chance. So today's forecast is basically warm but manageable, a low chance of rain during the day, a much better chance overnight, and even temperatures cooling nicely into the evening. It's a small weather win and we are going to take it. Now for the Naira, yesterday I came bearing good news. The Naira had gained across the board, both at the official market and the parallel market. Some gains were bigger than others, but hey, you know what they say, win is a win, right? I was really, really excited about that yesterday. So make it make sense. So tell me why today we have reversed all of the gains. Tell me why it looks like we celebrated too soon. Like, what is going on? At the official market, the dollar was at 1,343 yesterday, improving from 1,349 on Tuesday. Today, we're at 1,350. So not only have we lost yesterday's gain, we've actually slipped slightly below where we were even on Tuesday. That is wild. The British pound tells a similar story. We moved from 1,830 on Tuesday to 1,819 yesterday. Today, 1,839. And against the euro, we went from 1,564 on Tuesday to 1,556 yesterday. This morning, we're looking at 1,574. No, excuse me, yo, what happened overnight? Now, let's see if the parallel market can at least give us something to smile about. Well, not quite. The dollar was 1,391, but is now 1,395, which is also worse than 1,392 that we had on Tuesday. The pound sterling was 1,883 yesterday, now up to 1,897, compared with 1,887 on Tuesday. And the euro has gone from 1,613 on Tuesday to 1,611 yesterday, and now 1,627. That is what. So basically, whatever happened between yesterday and today, please let's not do it again today. Because yesterday we were celebrating gains. Today we're calculating losses. Today, we're hoping that the Naira finds its footing as trading continues, because clearly we'd like yesterday's good news to come back. Thank you very much. Yeah.

0: Girls just wanna dance. Hey, girls just wanna have fun. I don't know your plans. Hey, I just wanna girls wanna summer with their friends. What they doing to their ex and they get the job.
1: Hey, the collaboration we never knew that we needed. The remix we didn't know we needed. Kid Laroi, Kehlani, Girls, the remix on your number one hit music station, 96.9 Cool FM. Don't get it twisted, get it straight. Yo, every time your radio sounds good, you already know it's SOPHIE on the Good Morning Nigeria show. What we got from around the world? Hoo hoo hoo. So a wave of overnight Russian missile strikes has killed at least 8 people in the capital Kyiv and surrounding region. That's what Ukrainian authorities have said. Apartment blocks and warehouses were hit in the massive attack on Thursday, according to the State Emergency Service of Ukraine, while a children's hospital and school were damaged. At least 33 people were injured. Authorities are working to rescue people trapped underneath the rubble of demolished buildings, with crews already pulling 2 survivors from the debris. Meanwhile, Romania said one drone crossed into its territory at the northern border with Ukraine, triggering an air alert siren. The Duke and the Duchess of Sussex are planning to move back to the UK. We're talking about Prince Harry and Meghan right now. They intend to relocate from the US later this month to a private non-royal residence outside of London. The couple's children, Prince Archie, 7, Princess Libet, 5, are enrolled to start at a British school in September. King Charles was told of the move on Sunday. There are no current plans for either Prince Harry and Meghan to resume their roles as working royals. What else do we have from around the world? An Australian court has wrapped up the second and last day of an appeal hearing by so-called mushroom murderer Aaron Patterson, and a decision could take several weeks or months. The 51-year-old was jailed for life last year after 3 of her relatives were killed and another left severely unwell after eating a lunch laced with poisonous mushrooms. Patterson is seeking to have her convictions overturned. She has always maintained the deaths were an accident, and her lawyers argue she didn't receive a fair trial. Meanwhile, the prosecutors argue that she should stay in jail with no chance for parole of the truly deadly crime. The founder of Evergrande, the property giant at the center of China's housing market slum, has been sentenced to life in prison and had all of his personal property confiscated. Hu Kanyang pleaded guilty in April to several charges, including embezzlement of assets and corporate bribery. Shenzhen Intermediate People's Court also fined his former companies a total of 15.82 billion yuan over multiple crimes, including falsifying records and concealing debt, according to state media. His sentencing marks a key moment in the fallout from Evergrande's collapse, which shook China's property sector and hit investors and domestic banks really hard. Now, lastly, from around the world, U.S. national debt has more than doubled in a decade to reach a milestone of $40 trillion. The rise reflects years of heavy spending under both the Donald Trump and Joe Biden administrations, along with the higher interest payments that have steadily added to the total. Ladies and gentlemen, there you have it. Stories trending from around the world. I'm going to bring you local headlines next if you stay here with me on Cool FM Kano.
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4: So last week Thursday, I was just in my car driving home. Then I heard a Detox talking about how if you had to build the perfect balanced meal using local foods, what and what would be on your plate? And the answers were hilarious. 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It's always an interesting conversation when Medics 969 happens. And today's Thursday is another time for that. Between 10 and 1 p.m., have fun with Detox on the Late Morning Show. 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

0: You know, of the three GOATs, which is Davido, Wizkid, and Burna Boy, everybody be thinking that Davido will be the first. Or everybody thinks, or some people think Davido is the least talented of the three, and as such, he's probably the first one that will use AI. But Brother Man is doubling down. Davido has told us that he would never, ever, ever, ever, ever use AI.
1: Ouch.
0: He says, I don't even like it. It takes away the fun. Art should never be touched or tampered with.
2: It is what it is. It is, it is what it is.
0: Well, he says, you know, he uses ChatGPT though. And the last I checked, ChatGPT don't make no music. And that's on period. It's 8:09. What's cracking like in K-City? How you doing? Welcome to the 8 o'clock hour on the Good Morning Nigeria Show, where we begin with the local headlines, and then we'll take it up a notch with the hottest debate show on radio. So if that is what you're here for, don't worry, we're gonna give it to you spicy. It's coming soon, but first let's check in on the stories buzzing from around Nigeria. From the Daily Trust newspaper, yeah, Phantom Council FEC approves forensic audit of MDAs. Questions over 15.8 trillion naira subsidy savings. Mascots kickoff campaign for Tinubu in Abuja. Gombe's Dan Azumi emerges overall winner of Quranic competition in Saudi Arabia. FEC orders EFCC to release recovered loot to NEL fund. Police arrest man over allegedly defiling 12-year-old boy. Oh, God. Oh. Oh.
1: Oh, my God.
0: Katsina community descend as over 3,000 residents flee attacks. CADCO, another failure of power reform. More headlines from the Daily Trust newspaper. How to boost Nigeria's oil growth. Nigeria's economy to grow by 4.2% in 2026. APC support groups demands party reforms. Bayelsa Assembly sacks lone PDP local government chair. INEC fixes September 19 for Gombe, Kwame Funkuye by election. To the This Day newspaper this morning, Oyedele gives account of federal government's reforms after president's directive. Thugs attack Adeleke at Atauja Palace soon after governor received certificate of return. That's never. Y'all should give up already. Election has been won. Move on. Osun APC stakeholders blame Oyetola for party's defeat in governorship election. Tinubu orders EFCC to channel seized loot on claimed dividends to NEL fund. IBB, an audacious military president at 85 years old. UN raises the alarm over $159 million funding gap, says millions may miss life-saving aid. What else we got? No basis for transfer of your case to another judge, Kaduna CJ tells El-Rufai. Federal government okays 610 billion naira highway project, 600 housing units for armed forces. 2027, Huriwa asks candidates to halt hate speech, present clear development blueprint. Then go listen. Yeah? We dey listen.
3: Oh, lo, lo, lo.
0: And those are the headlines from the This Day newspaper. That takes us to our final Daily The Punch. UK pledges £442 million to get rough sleepers off streets by Christmas. Cross River governor orders aides to withdraw case against critic. Ogun ex-lawmaker urges federal government to institutionalize food bank program. UK ex-Commonwealth champion Baptiste found jailed in Morocco. 2027 poll, 571 billion naira campaign spending limit for presidential and governorship candidates. 30 months after subsidy removal, federal government spends 30.6 trillion naira, saves 15.8 trillion naira. Osun poll, Adeleke gets certificate, unveils 500 million naira victims fund. Tinubu moves EFCC recoveries 242 billion naira unclaimed dividends to NEL fund. Tinubu orders further forensic probe into fake agency scandal. Pension row, ex-servicemen suspend protest after defense minister assurance. And there you have it, the headlines from around Nigeria this morning. Next up on the Good Morning Nigeria Show.
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0: Well, stick around, it's about to go down. Ta-na-na.
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0: It's your girl alongside Bryson Tiller, Temptation, playing for you on the Good Morning Nigeria show on your number one hit music frequency 96.9. Cool FM. If you like what you hear, well, that's just the tip of the iceberg. The full album is dropping pretty soon, so be on the lookout for that one. It's 8:24, and this is what we do.
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0: This is the very first time that we're bringing two members of the same team together on the radio. It's going to be like a proper battle today.
3: Oh, Michael, this is going to be fun to watch.
0: We have the most valuable player, MV Pizzle, in the studio going against Nathan the box-to-box midfielder. It's going to be a crazy situation, but hey, that is what we live for. Good morning to you, MVP. How are you doing?
4: Yeah, can't complain. Doing all right. Good morning to you, Sophie Kanu. Good
0: okay.
4: morning.
0: All right. Box, ready to box the MVP?
5: Oof, well, let's hope things go right for me this morning. Caught between a rock and a hard stone at this point. But good morning, everyone.
0: Okay, now let's see how this goes.

0: of the parent. All right, Oliver Tabat Usman says not cool. I don't think we can calculate that because not cool what? Abi, how so? Debate us.
1: Not cool, is it? That's my point.
0: Okay, not cool is MVP's point. All right, that came in from Oliver Tabat Usman. Joel Myra says, it's cool for any parent, be it surrogate or biological parent, to terminate the pregnancy when health defects are noticed. Why bring a child to the world to suffer when the defects are noticed? Okie dokie. Now we go to WhatsApp. Good morning, Sophia, and the two guests in the studio. The two guests are MVP and the Box. The Box, for me, I think the surrogate mother just has to release the child to the biological parents because the process is a business and terms, and they have to respect the rules of the business. I am AJB from Ashton Road, all right? Cyprian from Panchakar is here. Good morning, the Breakfast Babe, MVP, the Reckless Striker, and Nathan, the Box-to-Box Midfielder. My take on this is not cool for the biological parents to come back and claim the ownership of the child after threatening to sue surrogate mother if she didn't terminate the pregnancy. I refuse to consent to the treatment of the child. At the end of the day, I'm guessing that's in support of MVP.
2: Yep.
0: But first of all, it's their child. Okay, it's their child. If you go do the DNA anytime, if the kid ever needs anything and they need to get skinny, just to get the stuff straight now, it's their child. So it's not like
2: so that you don't sue it in.
0: No. I'm not. It's not a submission. I'm giving them the fact of the matter. It is their child. If she didn't terminate the pregnancy, Nadia Pekin. Let's not get that twisted. Bamidele Abdulmajid says, not cool for her to carry on with the pregnancy. Business is business and contract must be adhered to. Joe Loxa says, I'm going to go with MVP. The surrogate mother is a definition of who a real mother is. The law was really harsh on her. The biological parents can't eat their cake and have it. They attempted killing the baby before she was even born. Good morning. Well, I think a person who gave birth to the child gets a final say regardless of the... That's how the law works, my dear. But yeah, I think a person who gives birth to the child gets final say regardless of the child is not genetically theirs. That's why a parental order must be put in place after birth for the donor parent to be legally recognized. So not cool for the court to take the child away from the donor. Okay. I was going to, again, help you with the facts of the matter, but I don't have a lot of time to do that. So I'm just going to tabulate the points that we have so far what is... do we have 4 points for...
2: Four for each.
1: Yeah.
0: Four for each, see? Yeah. I was saying we need a decider vote now. So let's go back to Facebook and refresh that page. Or you have about 30 seconds to drop a fresh one for us on Facebook. On WhatsApp, I beg your pardon, facebook.com/coolfm. Can honestly, I'm so surprised at us having a tie on this, but yeah, I read the story and really thought about this. She was paid to rent her body, in my opinion, and obviously my opinion. It was their right to make the decision. It's not her choice. She gave up the right when she accepted payment. She didn't separate her feelings. She got somehow connected, and that's not how to do business. So I'm getting Nathan wins this one. Well, congratulations.
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3: 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Once again, a beautiful good morning to you. Welcome aboard the show, Nathan, and the box-to-box midfielder, the Manor, who is the colossus in midfield, who covers every blade of grass and hits the opposition box with devastating effects, lacing the boots of Clarence Seedorf and Yaya Toure. We're ready for action. And you can be a part of it via WhatsApp 08095267102. 08095267102 is the WhatsApp number for you to join the tribe this morning and drop a nugget for us to have a conversation on the show. If you're set, let's get the ball rolling.
1: Time to sprint into track and field.
3: All right, we start off in the world of track and field. The world record holder Toby Amusan has been confirmed for the London and New York legs of the all-female track meet Athlos, billed for September and the month of October. Now, Athlos, a professional female-only track and field meeting series, was first held in New York City in September 2024, and this will be the third time it will happen in that particular location, as the all-female track meet Athlos will head to London for the first time in 2026 as it expands to a two-day event, and its founder hopes that the competition can become the Formula One of track and field. American stars Sha'Carri Richardson, Gabby Thomas, Tara Woodhull Davis, Masai Russell, and Dominican sprint star Marie Lady Paulino have also been so far been confirmed for the event.
8: Spicy!
3: Now, in addition to a prize pot of $2.1 million, athletes will be offered equity in the league, the idea being that they will be rewarded if it becomes successful, and seven disciplines will be contested in both London and New York at the 100-meter hurdles, 100 meters, 200 meters, 400 meters, 800 meters, the miles, and the long jump, with an athlete's combined point determining the overall event winner. Athletes can earn up to $65,000. That is an individual event, while overall champions will receive an additional $25,000, meaning an athlete winning in the both cities could pocket $155,000. I tell you, interesting times.
1: Now serving tennis.
3: All right, moving on from there, we wish Toby Amusan the best. Hopefully she wins and coops that $155,000. Let's move on to Cincinnati. where U.S. tennis star Coco Gauff marched through to the women's singles quarterfinals at the 2026 Cincinnati Open, earning a confident straight set win 6-3, 6-2 over number 22 seed Marie Buskova on Wednesday. Now chasing the second title at the tournament, often seen as a warm-up for the U.S. Open, she will play Ukrainian star Marta Kotsyuk in the last eight on Friday, as the Ukrainian Kotsyuk saw off French Open champion Mira Andreeva after fighting back from losing the first set to advance 4-6, 6-love, 6-2, while number one Arina Sabalenka was sent spinning out of the fourth round at the Cincinnati Masters, beaten 7-6, 6-4 by 35th-ranked Czech Sara Bijek last night. Now, while world number two Elena Rybakina didn't fall to the same fate as Sabalenka, as the Kazakhstani defeated Diana Schneider 6-4, 6-4 to reach the last eight. In the men's game, Alexander Zverev, the world the number one seed in the men's singles draw of the tournament and the number three ranked player in the world, fell in three sets against number 18 seed Tommy Paul. Seriously, I was shocked. Paul dropped the first set to Zverev but came back to win the next two by a combined 3 points, moving on to the quarterfinals, as Paul is slated to face off against the number 7 seed Flavio Cobolli in the next round, as the men's singles draw is dwindled to 8 remaining players. Italian Cobolli rallied to defeat Rafael Jodar 4-6, 6-4, 6-4 to reach his first Cincinnati quarterfinals, while American Tilo Fritz, the highest ranked American man remaining in the tournament, beat Australian Christopher O'Connell in straight sets 6-4, 6-3, and Thiago Agustín Tirante, who beat Novak Djokovic in the second round, became the first Argentina to reach the quarterfinals in Cincinnati since Juan Martín Del Potro in 2018 with a 5-7, 6-4, 6-4 win over Czech Republic's Jakub Mensik.
8: I tested it. It was definitely like, wow, man.
3: Now, still in the game of tennis, to this man who controversy has wore him where he always wears controversy like a robe, as Nick Kyrgios has previously has been provisionally suspended after failing the doping test the International Tennis Integrity (ITIA) has announced.
9: Hey, bad boy.
3: The Australian player gave a sample at an ATP tournament in Mallorca in June that tested positive for benzokaigogene, and a metabolite of cocaine. Now, he said, "I made a huge mistake and I take full responsibility for it," according to Nikirios, and he posted on Instagram on Wednesday. The substance is banned in competition, and former Wimbledon's finalist Kyrgios has been provisionally suspended since the 4th of August, and he is banned from playing and attending tournaments pending the outcome of a tribunal that will assess his case. The ITIA said that Kyrgios can also appeal the suspension but has not done so till date. The 31-year-old Wimbledon semi-finalist in Wimbledon in 2022 has been plagued by injuries over the last 4 years, which has seen him play only twice in the main draw of a Grand Slam since that run in southwest London.
10: You don't have future here. You don't have future. You can never make it.
1: Let's get to your ringside with Combat Sports.
3: Moving from that man who always wears controversy on his body like a cloak to boxing, where Tyson Fury's manager Spencer Brown has admitted that there are growing concerns Anthony Joshua could yet walk away from their long-awaited heavyweight showdown.
11: God, I beg. God, I beg.
3: On Tuesday, Netflix released a trailer during its coverage of the WWE Raw labeled Tyson Fury vs. Anthony Joshua coming soon, fueling speculation that an announcement on the blockbuster British clash could be imminent, but the date and venue for the fight have yet to be confirmed, with negotiations continuing and Fury's camp becoming increasingly frustrated by the delay. Fury expressed concerns over whether the Joshua fight would materialize after beating Marius Walsh in Thailand in his final warm-up fight in July, and speaking exclusively to Devshani, Brown revealed that the prolonged wait for the fight to be finalized was raising fresh doubts over whether it would happen at all, as New York's Madison Square Garden appears to be the frontrunner to host the fight despite Joshua's insistence that the contest takes place in the UK. Brown confirmed that every effort has been made to stage a fight at Wembley Stadium, but considered that those hopes were fading, while warning further delays risk damaging public interest in the event, as Brown insisted Fury is ready to begin a training camp immediately, with the former heavyweight champion eager to finally lock in a date for the Joshua fight. Give him that deal, please.
1: Buckle up for the fast track of motorsports.
3: All right, let's quickly tell you that in the fast track of motorsports, Williams have actually said that Carlos Sainz has signed a multi-year contract extension with Williams that will keep him with the team for the 2027 Formula One season and beyond.
9: Congratulations to me.
3: Yes, the 31-year-old Spaniard had expressed doubt over his future with Williams amid a second campaign with a team that has failed to deliver the strong results of 2025, which makes his decision to sign a multi-year deal something of a surprise. His teammate Alex Albon actually signed a one-year extension a few days ago after his deal was looked at to expire at the end of 2026. This year has been a bad one for Williams as they've picked up just 11 points from 11 rounds before the break. Difficult one for them.
1: Up next, a splash of basketball.
3: All right, let's talk about basketball this morning, starting off in Nigeria, where the Tigers will regroup later this month in Tunisia for the fourth window of their 2027 FIBA Men's Basketball World Cup qualifiers, with head coach David Fitzdale naming a 12-man roster for Nigeria's crucial second-round campaign.
12: Yeah, we don't be active like this. Too.
3: Now, the roster includes Chimezie Metu, Josh Okogie, Caleb Agada, Stan Okoye, Chima Moneke, Ike Nwamu, Udoka Azubike, Efe Abogidi, Ebuka Izundu, Manuel Baseki, Jordan Ogudiron, and Michael Efebeha as the players. Nigerian are among the 12 teams that advanced to the second round of the African qualifiers after the first three windows, which were played in November 2025, February 2026, and July 2026. The team will carry their results from the first round into the second phase, making every game crucial. And in the second round, each team will face the three teams that advanced from the other group in two additional windows scheduled for August and August 2026 and February 2027. After six additional games, the top two teams in each group alongside the best third place teams will qualify for the World Cup. Nigeria have been drawn alongside Cameroon, South Sudan, Guinea, Tunisia, and Cape Verde. Interesting one.
13: Spicy!
3: The final qualifying window will take place in February 2027 with five African teams set to secure tickets to the World Cup in Qatar. The Tigers, please don't disappoint us.
1: Now, a touch of football.
3: All right, let's head on and talk football on the show this morning. Starting off in Jos, Plateau State, where Plateau United and Mighty Jets claimed opening day victories at the 2026 MPFL Super 6 Invitational Preseason Tournament on Wednesday.
14: No time to waste.
3: Now, the two sides who entered the competitions as wild cards did just enough to beat their respective opponents to put them in a vantage position to progress from the group stage after just one game. So Plateau United defeated Rivers United by 1-0 Jibril Ibrahim got what was the only goal of the match just before the hour mark. And in the other match of the day, Mighty Jets peeped El Kanemi Warriors 1-0 also to record a win on the opening day.
13: I never expected it.
3: The first half ended goalless in that game between Mighty Jets and El Kanemi Warriors, but Mighty Jets broke the deadlock in the 56th minute when Usman Mayanga converted his opportunity to put his team ahead with some Yanga there. Both sides look forward to other games as the games continue in Jos later today. Well, let's go to the markets and pay some bills. When we return, we head to the Super Falcons camp with the ex-players of the Falcons.
15: Thursday, day 8, and the I Beg to Differ secondary school debate, the tournament of champions powered by Julius Berger, enters its final day of the preliminary round. Three battles, six schools, three motions, and by the end of the day, four schools will be eliminated. At 3 p.m., Pleroma International School Board Accord takes on Government Science Secondary School Tungamaji, Abuja, on the motion, sugar taxes improve public health. At 4, Square College Lagos goes head-to-head with Silverbird International School Port Accord on the motion, elections are no longer the best measure of democracy. Then at 5 p.m., Fountain School, Jikoi, Abuja faces off against Heritage Group of Schools, Lagos. On the motion, homework improves academic performance. This is more than a debate. This is intellect under pressure, conviction against conviction, young voices, big ideas, and everything is on the line. The final day of the preliminary round. 16 schools enter. 4 will fall. I Beg to Differ Tournament of Champions powered by Julius Berger is supported by Obiwizi, Card Center Nigeria Limited, New Hall Schools Lekki, Wakanao, and Drinks Dome. I Beg to Differ, the Tournament of Champions.
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3: Alrighty, welcome back. 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Kanu, Nathan, the box-to-box midfielder in midfield this morning, dishing out passes, and you can help me finish off those chances in attack by dropping by on WhatsApp and reacting to the stories via 08095267102. Now, before that break, I promised you we were going to talk about ex-Super Falcons players who are actually dishing out advice and, you know, encouragement to the Super Falcons, the current Super Falcons, as former Super Falcons captains Desire Opara Nozie, Patience Avery, and Kike Lomo Ajayi have warned that Nigeria can no longer survive on past glory as the Super Falcons prepare to resume their 2028 Women's Olympic qualifying campaign in October under a new technical crew following the team's historic failure to qualify for the 2027 FIFA Women's World Cup.
16: Absolutely impossible.
17: Yes.
3: Now, Ajayi, who captained the Super Falcons through several major tournaments, said Nigeria must stop looking to the past and instead build a new era of success, while Opara Nozie, who is a member of NFF's factor-finding committee, set up to investigate the poor performances of the national team, called for a major rebuild, urging the federation to appoint a new coach and hand more opportunities to younger players. And also, Avery, a four-time African champion, said the entire structure around the team needed scrutiny rather than the players themselves. The Falcons returned to women's football at the Olympics at the Paris 2024 after a 16-year absence, but were eliminated at the group stage. Now, speaking on the technical rebuild, Director of the National Sports Commission, Bukola Olopade, said that the National Sports Commission and the Nigerian Football Federation would work together to restructure the Falcons' setup ahead of the qualifiers. No be all this cho-cho-cho. Where is it?
18: No be all this cho-cho-cho. Show walking.
3: Simple. Now let's move on to where the Senate Committee on Sports on Wednesday summoned the leadership of the Nigerian Football Federation and the National Sports Commission to an emergency meeting, according to Committee Chairman Senator Abdul Ningi, who cited the Super Eagles' failure to qualify for the 2026 FIFA World Cup and the Super Falcons' failure to qualify for the 2027 FIFA Women's World Cup in Brazil as the trigger for setting up the meeting.
19: Embarrassment, not too much.
3: Ningi, who represents Bauchi Central, presided over the meeting, which was attended by the National Sports Commission Chairman Shehu Diko and the NFF President Ibrahim Musa Gusso. The senator actually said, and according to Ningi, the meeting was convened on the instruction of the Senate President Godswill Akpabio, who he said had personally asked him to account for the decline in Nigerian football. Ningi said the session would form the basis of a comprehensive briefing he intends to present to the Senate when it resumes next month. A further aim of the meeting, Ningi said, was to bridge the gap between the NFF and the NSC. He described the two bodies as wide apart and said a follow-up meeting was being planned. He also called Nigeria's absence from the 2026 World Cup and the Super Falcons' failure to reach the 2027 Women's World Cup as a painful development, and he said both setbacks had intensified calls from football stakeholders and enthusiasts for reforms, including the dissolution of the NFF, though he stressed that any government or National Assembly action would need to comply with Nigerian law and FIFA statutes. He assured Nigerians in closing remarks that the Senate will examine the circumstances surrounding the national team's performances and consider lawful measures to restore discipline and competitiveness.
18: Show walking.
3: Not at anybody. No. Let me just leave it there. Moving on, let's tell you about Nigerian players. Etafe midfielder Crisantus Uche has undergone successful surgery following a serious knee injury sustained during a preseason friendly against Monaco earlier this month. Uche shared a photo of himself after the procedure on Wednesday as he begins his rehabilitation following the injury. Now, the 23-year-old midfielder sustained the injury on August 6 after a tackle from Monaco defender Christian Mawisa during a friendly, and subsequent medical scans revealed that Uche had suffered multiple ligaments and meniscus tears in his right knee, with the severity of the injury requiring surgery and ruling him out for the remainder of the season. At this point, this is really painful for this boy. All the best, brother. Everyone, Now let's move on and tell you that Nigeria's midfielder Alhassan Yusuf scored 3 goals in his first multi-goal game in the MLS, and the New England Revolution beat DC United 3-0 on Wednesday to snap a 3-game winless run.
16: I'm very, very happy for today. You know me, don't get it, can't
3: you? Yes, fantastic one. A hat-trick brings Yusuf up to 5 goals and 2 assists this year, the most goals he's ever scored in a single season in his entire career. He became the 8th player in club history for New England Revolution to score a hat-trick in regular season match, and the first to do so since Kai Kamara 9 years ago.
17: Congratulations to me.
3: And the Nigerian international was aided and assisted by new player and new winger Jack Harrison, who was heavily involved, contributing all 3 goals for the Nigerian.
4: Sports Express. Let's take you on a roller coaster ride to experience sports at its best.
3: All right, exactly what's happening on the

0: My head, oh.
1: Oga landlord, why you dey shake like ceiling fan?
0: Eh? My village people don't come again, oh.
1: Ah, this one with your body hot so? You don't do test?
0: Yes, see result, oh.
1: Oga landlord, no be your village people, oh. Na malaria. You need Luta. Luta na better medicine. We dey knock down malaria. Oya see am. Take am.
0: Hey, thank you, Oga Luta. I don't dey can't pay.
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0: you had to be there when the songs were like the ringing thing that Imagine Dragons Eyes Closed on your number one hit music. This music stitch is perfect for Throwback Thursday, though. So yeah, here we go. Welcome to Trending this Thursday as we hand over to the host of the late morning show, Iman Like D Talks.
1: Oh, yes.
0: What is trending? Well, Hilda Bassi is trending.
1: Oh,
0: that is because she has sued Shay Vibes. For those who probably didn't don't understand why that could happen, Hilda Bassi, Shay Vibes, from where to where. So Dapper Music has been trending for weeks now because artists are calling them out.
1: Mm-hmm.
0: And Shay Vibes has been at the center. Shay Vibes has been talking sillily.
1: Okay.
0: Lately, because I'm a fan of his. Everybody knows I love him, Shay Vibes.
1: Yeah,
0: so I'm not particularly, I feel he's a rude guy.
1: Mm.
0: Or maybe he's just coming to light. I mean, I see him as one level-headed guy, way blue, you know.
2: Man, he don't get money.
0: So it's just, as in the things he says, when him and Zlatan had an issue about the Adekunle Gold song, the things he said about Simi on top.
1: Oh.
0: Fujimoto. Do you remember
2: the
0: drama?
2: Yes, I remember.
0: Yeah, it was just really. At that point, I started like, okay, let me give him one more shot. And then this happened. Another artist, what's his name now? Called Dapper Music out. And Shay Vibes.
2: Shally Poppy?
0: Not Shally Poppy. There's this other guy, I think T.I. Blaze or so.
1: Okay.
0: Called Dapper Music out. And Shay Vibes saw it as another opportunity to, again, you know, drag Dapper Music, which he did. Along the line, the same way he had issue with Adekunle Gold and brought Simi into it, he did the same thing for Dapper Music and brought Hilda Bassi into it, saying that Dapper Music gave him food, Hilda Bassi's food, the food almost kill him. Said then they use jazz. Even said that it's the money that they use, that they used to fund Hilda Bassi's BBL.
1: I saw that one.
0: So now this morning he's been slammed with a lawsuit, and the crazy thing is he has now deleted all the tweets about Hilda Bassi. Why? I thought you were standing on business.
2: Nah, he's had it. Thought about it and said, no, this is
0: no,
2: not
0: because
2: right.
0: It's ridiculous. Yeah. And now Hilda Bassi's lawyer is demanding an apology for saying Hilda's food almost unalived him.
2: Yeah, but I mean, Hilda is a chef, so when you come for her food, it's like you're coming
0: for her livelihood.
2: So she needs to stand by that and protect her name. Unless if you're saying, I mean, because people can have food poisoning, it doesn't mean food is bad.
0: Mm-hmm.
2: So, but the angle from which he was coming from, you can tell that he's attacking the cooking.
0: Yes.
2: So, I mean, she's in her right to sue. Like,
0: Sue him.
2: Sue him,
0: take
2: please. Take ₦1 billion from him.
0: Sue him. Take, because it's really, and I like the fact that they're both like, Shay Vibes is a bigger celebrity, but everything a celebrity. Maybe they jam for court. So everybody has money to fund this cult lifestyle.
2: And so, I saw a post from Hilda when she came out to list her achievements so that she's not reduced to a BBL girl. You know, and she listed all her things she's been able to achieve
0: that's
2: in
0: my
2: her
0: girl.
2: Life.
0: Mm-hmm.
2: So, like, let's focus on that. Let's talk about that.
0: Because it's so easy for you guys to forget female accomplishments. Let me remind you. Also, at Anderson .Paak and Cordae, they are trending.
1: Okay.
0: Yeah, so the duo revealed that their collaborative album Heavy is the Crown is dropping October 23rd. Some of the credits, the production credit, J. Cole, Swizz Beat, Nice Wonder. And they've collabed before on two records, 210s and Summer Drop. And now they're hoping that, you know, this new one would...
2: Anderson .Paak. Every time I hear that name, I think of Bruno Mars. Like, they've done some stuff together, right?
0: Yes, they have. And I think that Anderson .Paak is that guy that not everybody gets him, but once you do, you do.
1: Yeah.
0: You know, yeah. So, yeah, that's him. Branding Anderson .Paak, American rapper, songwriter, is one of those guys that can do it all. And I'm trying to remember one song of his to help people rejig their memory, and nothing is coming to mind right now.
2: I think it's a collabo with Bruno. Like...
0: Yeah. That they did skate together.
1: Uh-huh.
0: They did leave the door open.
2: Yes.
0: Yeah, they did that
2: that's
0: together.
2: How I remember him.
0: They did like four records together, actually, and all those songs were hit songs. I think it was like a collaborative album too.
2: They joined
0: something as well. Well, they joined it again, this time with Cordae, and Heavy is the Crown. The title is like, yeah, you guys are going to get it.
1: You're going to get it.
0: Now, Dapper Music is also still trending as they have now defended the contract that they signed with Shay Vibes, Shally Poppy, and T.I. Blaze.
2: I mean, record labels are, it's always, this thing just takes a break, but it always comes back. And then you expect that somebody might have learned a lesson and they'll do better. But no, you want to sign, people are hungry. They want, you know, they're just signing things. Mm-hmm. And then days later or years later, mm-hmm. you now come to your senses like, oh, well, I shouldn't have. Then it becomes a thing of record labels are the worst. Mm-hmm. But you knew what you were getting into.
0: Yes.
2: And you sign. Uh-huh. Otherwise, get a lawyer to help you read out the terms and conditions.
0: You know, pass like that. Record, see, let all of us take responsibility for our actions. There's no law against being greedy because nobody's saying accept greed. Dapper yeah. music is greedy, yes, but you are also desperate, you know? Mm-hmm, mm-hmm. Uh-huh. And there's no law against all of those things. Those are the trends. Talk, he has more. Hang out with him on the Late Morning Show.
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3: Hey, check. Is the mic on? I think it is. It's a Thursday and here we go again. The late morning show is live. I'm Detox. Are you feeling okay? We're going to start the show with a massive tune from Shay Vibes. I've got Tenny McAnaki and Chike in a massive collaboration coming up. There's a

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0: I don't know about you, but I think I like this one. YDK, Yedika, if you like, Pepe Nede. They say this guy might just be the one to replace Shay Vibes. I'm like, what are you talking about? Can we have him and Shay Vibes all together? We're gonna take it anytime, any day. I mean, I just found this guy maybe a couple of weeks ago. You never know who you're gonna find, right? It's August of 2026. Maybe by the time it's October, we're going to discover another brand new artist. It just never stops coming out. We love the talent from around here. Welcome again to the Late Morning Show for a lovely, lovely Thursday. The eve to Friday, if you like. Call it Junior Friday. Whatever's going to make you feel better about this day, do it. And one of the things is locking it on Cool FM, because you know we're going to play nothing but the heat. And you already know conversations around Cool FM are on 100. We got you. You know, on a Thursday like this, we're going to kick things off with bands as always that will take you back in your memory lane. Throwback conversation is coming up in a moment on bands. Thursdays are for making trips, and today we're keeping it within the West African region on Travel Thursday. Which West African country would we be visiting today? We'll find out in a bit. And also Medics 969 coming up. I got a fun question for you. I would like to know a little later some of the worst things that you found out after Googling your own health symptoms. Have you got a story to share with us? How about you hang in there? When we get into that 12 o'clock hour, you tell us all about it on Medics 969.
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0: Today, we're giving you the powers to bring back one, not more than one, just one childhood snack. Think about it for a second. Maybe you need to close your eyes for this one. Think about that childhood snack, that one that you enjoyed so much, but now you can't even find it anymore. It's like, why can't they just have this snack for the rest of my life? But it's gone. And today, on Bands We're Talking, we're giving you a chance to bring back only one childhood snack. And we would like to know, which one are you bringing back? And how much money did it cost back in the day, though, for you to get your hands on this lovely, lovely snack? Would you go ahead and even tell us what even made that snack special for you? Sounds like we're about to have a fun time. 0809-526-7102. That's my number. If you're on Facebook, it's so easy to find us. 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Drop a message.

0: Day 8 and the I Beg to Differ Secondary School Debate, the Tournament of Champions powered by Julius Berger, enters its final day of the preliminary round. Three battles, six schools, three motions, and by the end of the day, four schools will be eliminated. At 3 p.m., Pleroma International School Board Accord takes on Government Science Secondary School Tungamaji, Abuja, on the motion, Sugar Taxes Improve Public Health. 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The final day of the preliminary round. 16 schools enter. 4 will fall. I Beg to Differ, Tournament of Champions, powered by Julius Berger. 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I Beg to Differ, the Tournament of Champions.
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1: Yeah, YQ, that green. You wanna know why a lot of the ladies kill for this one? Cause a lot of money in this one.

Well, shout out to YQ. Shout out to Da Green. What a throwback on the Have Femile. It's 96.9, your number one hit music station. Detox hanging out with you on the late morning show. Thank you for tuning in. It's now 10:27 on a Thursday morning. Oh boy, that song brings back memories.

0: Guy, my head, oh.
1: Oga landlord, why you dey shake like ceiling fan? Eh?
0: My village people don't come again, oh.
1: Ah, this one where your body hot so? You don't do test?
0: Yes, see result, oh.
1: Oga landlord, no be your village people, oh. Na malaria, you need Luta. Luta na better medicine. We dey knock down malaria. 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Take am.
0: 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I don't dey can't pay.
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3: Hello. In the news this morning, the NDC vice presidential candidate Rabiu Kunkwaso has urged Nigerians to reject divisive politics and demand competent, accountable leadership ahead of the 2027 elections. In a statement on X, Kunkwaso cited rise in food prices, unemployment, insecurity, terrorism, banditry and high business costs as challenges requiring urgent attention. Catholic Archbishop Emeritus of Abuja, Cardinal John Onaiyekan, has responded to criticism from the presidency over his comments on a meeting between President Tinubu and Catholic bishops. The 82-year-old cleric said he spoke publicly to tell the truth and cannot be intimidated. Meanwhile, Tinubu's senior special assistant on media, Temitope Ajayi, says his criticism of Onaiyekan was not intended to disrespect him or the Catholic Church. Speaking on Arise TV today, Ajayi said the matter had been resolved, describing Onaiyekan as a respected religious leader. Elsewhere, the NYSE Director General, Brigadier General Olakunle Nafiu, has warned core members against participating in political campaigns ahead of the 2027 elections. During a visit to the NYSE orientation camp in Katsina, Nafiu said they must not use their NYSE identity or social media platforms to promote political parties or candidates. Senator Mohammed Ndumi has urged the military to intensify efforts to rescue dozens of school children, students and travellers abducted across southern Borno, with some spending more than 100 days in captivity. The victims include 42 pupils abducted from Musa Primary and Junior Secondary School and 36 students and a teacher taken from Government Day Secondary School, Lhasa. In Kano, the Gari Local Government Council has distributed motorcycles to security agencies and community security groups to improve surveillance and emergency response. The chairman, Alhaji Hashim Ogerba, said the support was aimed at improving the mobility and morale of security personnel. Police in Ondo State have arrested Omoli Kulala over the alleged killing of 77-year-old farmer in Okitipupa local government area. That's it on the news. I'm Khadija Nasser.
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5: Boy, oh boy, what a great hour this is going to be on the late morning show. The playlist is on fire. We're going to start nice and easy with Ira Star and Zane, Heaven Baby, and intro things up with K-Star. I see techno coming up as well. There is a massive, massive throwback song from Jesse Jags. I give you a moment to go on ahead and guess which one is coming up in this hour. I see Marvel and Davido too.

0: Well, shout out to the girl group Cat's Eye with Animal on 96.9, your number one hit music station. It's been a hot second since we had like a powerful girl group or band. It's been a while, but yeah, Cat's Eye, that's not bad, is it now? Straight out of Los Angeles, getting airplay here in Kano, Nigeria. You can find us around the world on www.thecoolfm.ng. Speaking of hit songs, stay right where you are. Techno is on standby with Adeze. I'm Detox. Thanks for tuning in. I have a feeling that you may have been looking for a place where you want to get some work done, and you say to yourself, where can I find a nice place where my creative juice would just be flowing, because I can't seem to find any.
1: Oh my God.
0: 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Travel Thursday is coming up. Where are we going to today, though?
2: Strap on, everybody. It's Travel Thursday.
0: Well, there's a lovely country in West Africa that is getting our attention. Have you ever been to an African country besides Nigeria, of course? Oh, let me scratch that. Have you been to any West African country? You've got like 16 options to choose from, visa free. So what is your excuse though? When I return, we're going to explore one, and hopefully you will

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0: I think this one is an old song. It's 16 years old, I got to say. Come on, in 2010, Jesse Jacks was on fire. And that's just one out of very many songs in his catalog. Love him, love him, love it. It's 11:23. I mean, recently, that whole Wandy Cole, the Davido situation going on, Jesse Jacks had to come up and stand up to for an OG man telling Davido to, you know what, proceed with caution, man. Like, you better be careful what you say. Nobody be like one day. Shout out to Jesse Jacks. You know, you're an OG. You got to stand up for an OG, right? Anyway, stay right where you are. From 2010, we're going to play you a massive, massive hit from last year, put together by the one and only Blue Magic. Man's going to be on the Night Cafe much later, by the way. Yeah, I wonder what Blue Magic is doing right now. Is he somewhere recording a song? Now that he's got this one, Rahama Sadao, is there another northern lady he's trying to do a song for? Because this might just be his thing. You never know. But stay right where you are. You're going to get that song in a moment. It's a Thursday, so traveling is not a bad idea, is it now?
1: Get ready to take off.
2: Oh, yeah.
1: Travel Thursday is here.
0: And I told you we're going to a West African country. We've decided we've been to a lot of countries, by the way. Like, come on now. And even West Africa, where haven't we been? Like Burkina Faso, Cape Verde, Ivory Coast, the Gambia, Ghana, many times. Guinea, or is it Guinea-Bissau? Liberia, Mauritania, Niger.

0: part 1 and 2. 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I miss that way of advertising movies. Anyways, what are some things that old movies used to have that new movies do not have and you wish they did? 0809-526-7102. Back to the hits, back to the music. Future, Tyler, FIFA Sound, Game Time. Let's go.
1: I heard what you said through the grapevine. Funny thing about your problems, they ain't mine. Staying up through the late night. 20 seconds to game time. Getting religious with it. How I'm crossing these state lines. 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

grapevine. Funny thing about your problems, they ain't mine. 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Getting religious with it, high crossing these state lines. Working hard through the late nights.

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1: Yes, yes. Class. But you know it's weird.

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1: Yeah, so a pastor, na fanana wa, I buy an ambo. I know what I'm down for, obeji the factor. Now

Taves. He calls himself Taves the Great on Twitter. So if you're looking for more information from him, you want to know what he's all about, what his days look like, what he's doing in the studio, you can always check him out on Twitter, Taves the Great. Okay, well, we're here back to this very great show, and we're about to round it up. Okay, we're asking things that you noticed about old films, things that old films and old movies used to have that new movies don't have anymore, and you wish that they did. I got a couple. Okay, people say, look, at this point, the movie these days doesn't have any depth, and I agree. Like I said, typical example, and what brought this entire thing to my brain was watching Devil Wears Prada for the second time. So I had to watch the part one, then I watched the part two, and then I just discovered that we're losing out on a whole lot of artistry, you know. Now the acting is still oh my goodness, you have to be freaking joking me right now. Are you actually freaking joking me right now? What the hell did I do? What was I doing? Oh my god, I'm actually very irritated, y'all. I'm so sorry. I thought I had done something, but apparently my brain just tricked me to believe that I had done it, and I actually had not done it. Can you imagine? Anyways, so like I was saying, watching those two movies just let me in on the fact that as much as the actresses are still so good, they watered down the movie to an extent that I really did not like. I wouldn't say watered down, but the part two was a huge emulation of how the world is right now, and how everyone is so social media conscious. So you can't say some certain things or else you'll be cancelled. Like literally Miranda could not say some certain words because she would be cancelled. Now for people like Miranda, of course she needs that kind of cushion, because if you remember Miranda in part one, she was vicious. Okay, the woman was out for blood. Quite literally. In part two, she was still her usual self, but then she had calmed down a little bit. She wasn't as feisty as she was in part one. And then they now made Andrea's character so freaking needy. This is a spoiler, by the way. If you haven't seen The Devil Wears Prada part two, well, it's not a spoiler, but I'm still giving out some facts. They made Andrea's character so needy. You've worked with Miranda, you know how she can be, and all of a sudden you found yourself back in this place, back with this magazine, back working with these people, and you're still acting like a freaking child. Ah, it was so annoying. And so many other things that happened in the movie, it didn't give like the first one did. The first one was such a wonderful movie, and I'm not just talking about the acting, I'm talking about the art of magazines, the art of reading a magazine. I remember I had magazines when I was little. I had magazines from Marie Claire, I had magazines from Ebony, I had Ebony magazines, I had a Gucci magazine. Magazines when I was younger, okay, and it was so fun when you're flipping through those magazines and you're seeing like dresses and all of these things and all these shows, and you're seeing what they wore, you're seeing makeup products, you're seeing skincare products. All those things used to make life so much fun. Now everything is on your freaking phone. I hate it. And it's just there's no oh boy, it's kind of sad, you know? I feel like there's no... What's the word now? There's no lore these days. There's no lore. Everything is just so basic, so boring, so repeated. You know? There's really no lore. Remember when we were kids and our fathers would buy newspapers, and there was always the side of the newspaper where there were like cartoon drawings, especially at the end of the newspaper. There will be like cartoon drawings, and then there will be writings of what the cartoon is saying. And da, da, da, da, da, da. Oh, it used to be so much fun. Ah! Okay. Thank you so much for everyone who's dropped their comments on this conversation. We'll have this again next week, Thursday, when we get back for a movie web on the Midday Oasis. But for now, we're heading back to the music. And at 2 p.m., we are playing a game called Guess in 5 Seconds. And ooh, like I said earlier, Twitter is where you can find so many things. If you're looking for artists, or you're looking for to find the songs that Kool FM is playing, you can always check us out on Twitter at Kool FM Kano. Okay, let's go listen to Private Chef by Ruga. Again, no lore, but
It's okay. It's all good.

0: to the right. Dance for me. You see mommy now. Jump on it. That's it.
1: I guess some people here in Canada were fortunate enough. Should I say fortunate? Or, I don't know. They were in the right place at the right time when Pulse was in Canada to shoot his video to his new songs and his new body of work. And some people sent him messages and said, yeah, we saw Pulse. We saw Pulse. You know, he was out here doing the thing. And I said, well, why is it that when these things happen, I am never there? I am always there when nothing is happening. But when something is happening, I am never there. I hate it. That is not a good thing, okay? But you know what? Sometimes I don't want to be there because, bruh, you don't know what will happen.
2: Well, Michael, this is going to be fun to watch.
1: Anywho, y'all, anywho, we have tried giving a couple of chances to a couple of people to win on the Midday Oasis Guest in 5 seconds, and we did not have a winner. Well, right now, we are out of time, as y'all know it already, but we'll try this again tomorrow because, unfortunately, today is on Friday. But tomorrow is, so it's going to be a good one. All right, we're going to play the game again, and the good thing about tomorrow is that you're winning a recharge voucher, and you're also winning a pastry ticket to go have some pastries somewhere really, really juicy. So just stick around and wait for that one. I'll be back again 1 p.m. tomorrow for the Friday's edition of the Midday Oasis. But hey, look, if you have won before on the show or you've tried to win a couple of times and you just cannot get it right, maybe someone else in your bloodline might be able to win. 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Playing the game by yourself isn't fun. 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
3: 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I love it.
1: With that being said, let's head right back to the music, and then when you hear my voice again, it's gonna be at 3 o'clock, okay? 3 o'clock for the last hour of the Midday Oasis. We're talking Northern Nigeria, Northern Nigerians, and you know, the discussion is always centered around three things, and today is not going to be any different.
2: Okay.
1: So keep on listening. I will see you in a bit. Don't tune away. Just stick around, or else I'm gonna come find you out and turn on your radio again. Yeah. Drake, Future, Molly, and the title of the song is Ran to Atlanta. Would you love to go to Atlanta one time? Bills on me.

friend. Know what I'm saying? Outside is back to what it was, you know what I'm saying? Atlanta, tell you about my run, you know what I'm saying? Ask Pluto Bank of 21, you know.

0: Game, Day 8, and the I Beg to Differ Second Rescue Debate, the Tournament of Champions powered by Julius Berger, enters its final day of the preliminary round. 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At 3 p.m., Pleroma International School Port Harcourt takes on Government Science Secondary School Tungamaji, Abuja, on the motion, Sugar Taxes Improve Public Health. 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
1: The last hour of the show is upon us. Cause Moana, when you look to the future, that's where you are. Now, we're here again, but we got one more hour to go. Okay, it's the Midday Oasis. Scarlet with a double T is the name. Techno Adize Adizi is about to play. So if you love the song, you would love this one. But let's talk about three things concerning Kano.
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0: Davido. Already Falling on 96.9 Cool FM Canada. I feel like Davido has been on the news this past couple of days or weeks for a host of so many reasons. First of all, it was Wandeko that was dragging him because he said something on a podcast. Men and podcasts. I don't know which one is worse. But anyways, because he said something on a podcast, Wandeko was dragging him. And I don't know if Wandeko was waiting for an opportunity to just rain down on Davido, because he went on and on with that dude, okay? That was number one. Number two, I saw recently this lady, I think she's South African, calling out Davido and saying Davido slid into her DMs, and she shared the DMs, and in the DMs, Davido said, "Oh, you're such a pretty girl, your name, da-da-da, where are you from?" That kind of thing. And a lot of people in comments were saying, that's not even how Davido chats. That's not even how he writes. Like, that's not how he writes. How are you trying to say that is Davido? And the lady also disclosed that Davido is suing her to court. And because she did not agree, and because she outed the Instagram DM. I don't know what the guy is going through right now, but he gonna be okay. You know what? Let's just talk about Kano, okay?
1: Is the lucky number.
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0: Okie dokie, 8 minutes past 3 o'clock. Let's get on with it. Today on In Three Words, I'm asking you right quick, what are three ways a Kano person can show affection towards others? If you were to meet a typical Kano person, what are three ways that the person would treat you that you would know that this person cares about me, this person cares for me? What are three ways a Kano person can show affection towards others? 0809-526-7102, facebook.com/coolfmkano. Share with us. Don't be shy. And this is the time for you to actually talk to us, okay? Don't hold back information. What are three ways Kano people show affection towards others? Sakurde, Shatawale, Everlasting. Like your life depends.

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0: Okie dokie, that was CK with the song Shake It. Now y'all know we're still on the last hour of the show, but we're about to be gone in a bit, so let's take a couple of your comments on the discussion that we're having on this hour. So basically I asked you what are three ways kind of people can show affection towards others. Dalhata says, for me, knowing the Hausa language, saying something in Hausa, talking in what, bruh. Dimitri says, calls, money, and outing. So if they invite you for stuff like that, you know that they like you. Giving a bouquet of money, giving gifts like perfume and body sprays, sending money. Ha! Wait. Through food and hospitality, through sharing of rice gifts and prayers, through helping in tough times. Zayed says, through acts of service, through modesty and boundaries, through advice and guardians. Interesting stuff. Okay, that's really cool. That's really nice. I guess we got a lot of things, a lot of ways that kind of people can treat other peoples. We love that. Whether or not other peoples, well, peoples is also correct, but we love that. We're happy that you shared that with us. But you know what? It's time for me to be out of the studio and do other things in my lab, because at the end of the day, radio is one of those things that we do. And trust me, if it was just radio I was doing, I probably would not be doing it anymore, you know, because. But let's just forget that side. Okay, forget I said that. Forget I said that. We're heading on to the next hour of the show, which is Zarud Show.
1: Yeah,
0: Zarud. And we're about to chill with Jindy and DJ Young Z's for Thursday's edition. I know it's going to be a vibe because obviously they're bringing a lot of throwback bag. What is one throwback you remember off the top of your head?
1: Seriously, yeah. I'm still thinking of some songs.
0: Which one?
1: Wherever you go. You are
0: never far away. You're always on my mind. Yeah, that was a good song. That was a good song. Y'all, look, let me tell you. Today we're talking on Movie Web, and the conversation was, what are things that old films and old movies had that new age films and new age movies do not have, but you want them to bring it back?
1: Yeah, I mean, dialogues, yeah. People don't write dialogues with intent. Like, that intentionality is not there anymore. You just feel like everyone is rushing. And, they don't really pay writers to write dialogues. Like, it's not there anymore. And I wish it can be brought back. You watch a film for dialogues, not just actions and the plot. That's true.
0: And the stars, there are some dialogues back then that used to be cold, man.
1: Go back to Game of Thrones now.
0: Yeah.
1: Game of Thrones again. You understand what I mean by
0: that? Like,
1: dialogue.
0: Good freaking dialogues. That is that you will learn something.
1: And also, these CGIs are not helping.
0: Oh, yeah.
1: This computer generated images.
0: Yeah.
1: I feel like I know AI is good for films, but man, it's taking away that reality. And
0: the emotionalism of it all is no longer there.
1: I just feel like, you know, all of these things should be, you know, should just take it out.
0: Lord have mercy. We have a long way to go, but it looks like everyone seems like the erasing the old ways is the moving forward and then bringing on these new weird ways.
1: I think
0: the
1: we can do both
0: forward.
1: But actually, you know, make it make sense.
0: Make it make sense.
1: That's it.
0: Yeah, movie director, make it make sense, y'all, because I'm really tired of watching movies and the moment you see the movie you can already tell the end. There's no diversity
1: just like
0: of
1: the
0: it.
1: Odyssey. When I saw that Christopher Nolan drop the Odyssey, I just knew that this was gonna happen. And truth be told, man, I saw the one that was leaked on Twitter. I actually sat down to us and watched it. Like, man,
0: I actually would. When they dropped the conversation of the Odyssey, I was quite skeptical because I've seen Audacious. I've seen it. It was an incredible film, and I am a huge Greek mythology person. Fine. I love them. Love Poseidon, Zeus, just puts a little bit of Medusa in there.
1: And you're crazy about
0: I'm telling you, I love Greek mythology. I love movies that involve, like, you know, all of those sea gods and all those things. Really, really, really scratches a part of my brain. Yeah. So I had seen the Odysseus, and it was a great, incredible film. So when I saw that they were remaking the Odyssey, I was they might not be able to give the same vibe as
1: knowing it was Christopher Nolan. I was like, kind of sure it's gonna come out great, but what I saw was just
0: bad. Well, I'm still gonna watch it because at the end of the day, it is what it is. Like I said, I love a good Greek mythology movie, but it's fine. I will be gone now. Tomorrow I will be back on the radio 1 p.m. and tomorrow we're playing a game where you're getting airtime and also a pastry ticket, so stick around for that one. But for now, enjoy the rest of the road show with Jindy and DJ Young Zizo. Bye.

0: Day 8 and the I Beg to Differ Second Rescue Debate, the Tournament of Champions powered by Julius Berger, enters its final day of the preliminary round. Three battles, six schools, three motions, and by the end of the day, four schools will be eliminated. At 3 p.m., Pleroma International School Port Harcourt takes on Government Science Secondary School Tungamaji, Abuja, on the motion, Sugar Taxes Improve Public Health. At 4, Square College Lagos goes head-to-head with Silverbird International School Port Harcourt on the motion, Elections are no longer the best measure of democracy. Then at 5 p.m., Fountain School, Jikoyi, Abuja, faces off against Heritage Group of Schools, Lagos. On the motion, homework improves academic performance. This is more than a debate. This is intellect under pressure, conviction against conviction, young voices, big ideas, and everything is on the line. The final day of the preliminary round, 16 schools enter, 4 will fall. I Beg to Differ, Tournament of Champions, powered by Julius Berger, is supported by Obiwizi, Card Center Nigeria Limited, New Hall Schools Lekki, Wakanao, and Drinks Dome. I Beg to Differ, the Tournament of Champions.
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5: In what's trending today, former Vice President and ADC presidential candidate Atiku Abubakar says the 2027 presidential election will be his final attempt to become Nigeria's president. He made the statement during a Facebook Live session while speaking about his political ambitions. The Federal Executive Council has approved an amendment to Nigeria's mental health law to decriminalize attempted suicide. The move will replace persecution with treatment, care and support for people experiencing psychological distress.
6: 20 people.
5: Popular social media activist Very Dark Man has declared that he does not consider any Nigerian celebrity to be bigger than him when it comes to impact. Speaking about how he measures success, Very Dark Man said he does not judge a person's status by their wealth, cars or houses, but by the number of people whose lives they have positively affected.
7: You get it? If you don't get it, forget about it.
5: Guinness World Record holder Hilda Bacci is demanding an apology from musician Chei Vibes over an allegedly defamatory post. Her lawyers want him to remove the post and issue a public apology after he claimed that her food nearly killed him.
8: What have I done to people?
5: That's it on What's Trending. I'm Khadija Nasser. Good evening.

0: Ano, be honest. Who's handling the aux cord right now?
1: I'm from me.
0: If it's not us, you were doing it wrong. We are keeping your day loud, your mood lifted, and your speakers blasting non-stop bangers. 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

0: How well do you sleep? 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
5: You're the one me going back to sleep. 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

0: and Dan Fuse ODG with that song, and it's called Million Dollar Girl, and it's playing right here on 96.9 Cool FM. Since we're talking about, you know, Afrobeat pioneers, because recently I saw LDD Don, he came out and he wanted to drop a new song. A lot of Gen Z's were saying that he used AI. I'm like, bro, these guys are pioneers of, you know, Afrobeat. I'm not talking about Fuse ODG. He released a new studio album recently, and it was called Spirit of Africa 2. Now, he also had this partnership I really loved with Rolling Stone Africa. He did this 54 country docu-series, and it had this cultural exchange initiative that I really loved about it, okay? It's been on the road, and, you know, it's been doing amazingly well. I'm talking about being on the road, and wherever the road takes you, don't leave your Cool FM behind. 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Okay, city. It's your boy Jindy the Vibes, and guess what? The Rope Show is loading, and today's about to hit you differently, okay? Because we have, you know, we're pushing play on those throwback songs, and all thanks to DJ Young's this being in the studio. It's gonna make sure that, you know, he feeds you with a dose of those songs you love. But before anything else, okay, real quick, how was your day? Be honest with me, okay? Was it a main character energy kind of day, or was it giving I just want to go back to my bed? Because that's how I've been feeling since morning, you know.
1: When I want to explain it, my head will be headache.
0: I just want to sleep. Whatever it was, good, stressful, chaotic, mid, I got you. Now the next few hours belong to you, and I promise to make it worth your while, okay? We have vibes, we have prizes, we have nostalgia, we have banter, all of it. So what you have to do is just buckle up, because today's lineup is not playing fair. I'm ugly play fair, because I'd have to give you money when the time comes, but you know. And we're kicking things with Kickstarts, and today's edition is giving straight up throwback energy. I'm playing you an old commercial. I'll play you an old commercial, one of those that used to run back in the day now. And if you're like me, this commercial still lives rent-free in my head. It lives rent-free in my memory, even if you don't know why. So I'm going to stop it, you know, right where it matters, and you're going to finish the line. If you know, you know. And if you don't know,
2: you get it. If you don't get it, forget about it.
0: So all you have to, you can actually send me a voice note completing it, or you can call me. Then by 5 o'clock, it's time for Gimme 5, and today we're feeding you, literally, okay? Courtesy of Amala Plus. I'm giving out meal tickets. All you have to do is be fast, call in and tap to answer. That's it. You don't have to say anything. Just tap. Don't give me any long story now. If you're hungry, you know what I mean, you'll call me. By 6 p.m., the energy switches things up completely, because the Super Duper Squad is pulling in for the Football Fine Time Show. If ball is live to you like me, if you really love your football club the same way I love Chelsea, 6 p.m. is your hour, okay? The text, the banter, the arguments nobody asked for, but everybody enjoys that, okay? So get your phone charged, because you're going to want to be a part of that one. Trust me. And by 7 o'clock, I'll be bringing you, you know, back home with Kano Kawai. Today, I've got a famous landmark, and I'm going to scramble the latest, mixing it all up. And you have to unscramble it and tell me exactly what it is. And if you really, you know, you really kissing it to the core, if you really know Kano to the core, this one is for you, okay? So that's it. It's gonna be nostalgia, it's gonna be food, it's gonna be football, it's gonna be hometown pride, all in one show. So all you have to do for me is just stay locked, okay? Stay ready. I don't dare to touch that dial, because the road show starts right now. But all you have to do is go with me. Now I'm gonna play you this commercial and see if you know it. Because if you don't know it, please, you need to know it. Let me play it for you. If you know the commercial, all right, you just let me know if you know the wordings, okay? Listen attentively.
3: Papilo. Papilo, one day.
0: All right, what comes immediately after she says the one day? 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
4: It's Kickstart on the Roadshow.
0: All right, there's a post on her Facebook page at Cool FM Kano. Go there and let me know what she said immediately after she said Papilo. I also made a post on her WhatsApp state to 0095267102. All right, let me know what she said immediately after she said Papilo, okay? One day. What will happen, okay? Let's head back to the hits. All you have to do is stay here with me. Jindy the Vibes is my name, and I've got DJ Young's ears in the building.

0: I'll be very honest with you though, that song from Techno takes me back a whole lot level. Like, if I'm listening to the song, it just takes me back, like, let's say, like, if I'm on level 1, it takes me to, like, level 20, okay? You understand what I mean? And it brings me back to the conversation that is going on around Okocha, DJ Okocha. I'm not even gonna lie to you, man. Like, DJ Okocha went on a podcast with John Mikel Obi, yes, and he said he, you know, they told him to pick between Messi and Ronaldo. You know, the brother man said, you know, that he respects Ronaldo, but he likes Messi. But Ronaldo is like, he's a goal scorer like Haaland.
1: Who gave you that kind of confidence?
0: Before you know it, Ronaldo fans, they were not having it. They just stood up and they started saying DJ Okocha was, they say DJ Okocha so retarded, they named him twice. And there are some people that are fighting back for DJ Okocha. They say monkey no fine, eh? But his mama like, are you all of you that are fighting because of a Portuguese? And you want to come and badmouth our own legend? Seriously, I've been reading memes since yesterday and I've been laughing so hard. Seriously, okay? So where do you stand? Do you feel he actually crossed the line? Because I feel, in as much as, you know, you want to have a pick between Messi and Ronaldo, but at least you don't have to, you know, write off the other person's achievement. Yes, I say these things all the time. If you prefer Ronaldo, prefer Ronaldo. If you prefer Messi, stand on where you stand. I'm going to leave that conversation for when Nathan is in the building, though. All right, this is 96.9 Cool FM, your number one hit music station. And also, we're taking you back, throwing you back. All right, because DJ Youngzis is here on The Road Show. My name is Jindy the Vibe Ace. That song you heard is Go by Techno. In case you love it, it should be on your playlist, okay? We're having a chit chat here to kickstart the show, to keep you the groove of things, okay?
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0: All right, baby. If you're listening to me right now, I hope your day is going smoothly. I woke up today and I started, you know, I walked out, and after some minutes, I was like, oh, seems today is going to be a very slow day. But I don't have to, you know, pass it down to you listening to me. Because if I do, you probably need a bed. You just drag your bed closer and lie down on the bed. Like, what is this guy doing? But I'm not going to do that to you, okay? So this is what I'm doing today. I'm playing your commercial. And the messages I've gotten on WhatsApp, bro. Immediately when I played that, I had like 20-something messages and I'm still getting more. I'm like, are you guys not Gen Z's? Like, are you guys not Gen Z's?
3: God, I beg. God, I beg.
0: You guys, what is going on, man? I'm going to play it one more time. So those of you that didn't hear it, okay? So all you have to do is complete the wordings of this commercial. It was a very popular commercial back in the day, so let me play it again.
4: Papilo. Papilo, one day.
0: All right, Papilo, one day. What will happen after that one day? What was the woman trying to say? All right, you can call me if you want to call me, but I've gotten a whole lot of messages, okay? 009-526-7102. That's a WhatsApp number. You can still call that number, 02064-460-969. I'm going to take out some, let me take some messages here on WhatsApp. I'm having new numbers also sending messages to Godwin Tokarawa, okay? He's saying, one day you would make us proud. Oh my bruh. Okay, this one is coming from Dan Lady. It's saying, Papilo, one day you make us proud. It seems all of you know this thing now. Is this how popular that commercial was? Because I know it was really popular. I was always waiting for it, you know, to play. And anytime it played, I used to love listening to it, okay? Hello, 96.9 Cool FM. What's your name and where are you calling from? Did you listen to that commercial, Geoffrey?
5: Yes, I did.
0: So, can you tell me... I can't hear you clearly, please. Can you just come a little bit closer to your phone?
5: Yes, can you hear me now?
0: Yeah, it's clear now. It's clear now. So, what is the complete thing she said in that commercial?
5: Papilo, I know the one day you will make us proud.
0: Oh, my bro. You have it now. You have it. Do you know the year that commercial dropped? Do you know the year it dropped?
5: The year
0: it dropped.
5: Well, I guess it should be around 2006, heaven.
0: Bruh, you are an ancestor. Thank you so much for calling. Thank you so much, man. I really appreciate. Thank you so much. Bruh, Geoffrey just came and told me, bro. I know when he dropped. He told me the exact date, and like, bro, I'm scared, though. Like, what's going on?
6: Sorry for the laugh.
0: Thank you so much for all of you that sent in your messages. I'm going to go back and come back if that's, you know. I'm still saying that the Oxford Dictionary should actually make a new dictionary and also include some Nigerian English, because I saw the last time they released a new version, they included Buka, they included Damfo, they included Reverse Back. I was seeing some new things. I'm like, and when they put it there, they'll be like, Nigerian English, N-E, yeah. I'm like,
7: this is good. I love it.
0: So they should do Go and Come Back. They should put Go Come Back in. If that makes sense.
7: You must be crazy.
0: I'm not too. I'm just joking, though. Let's head back to the music. It's still the Road Show, in case you're just tuning in. All you have to do is stay here with me, okay? We're trying to kickstart. And what I'm trying to do here is warm you up and put you in the mood, if you know what I mean. Stay here.

0: Crazy and David on a beautiful Thursday like this, and that song is called Waiting Day. I shouldn't be asking you that question now. Waiting Day, what do you have for me? Listen, speaking to you right now, but I'm not gonna be saying no, kini. whatever you have, okay? At least just keep it for yourself, though. This is 96.9 Cool FM, your number one hit music station. We're going all the way back to those times you had great music. And now DJ Young Ziggs has been pushing play, you know, splashing all those songs everywhere. And I'm enjoying it, too.
1: Spicy!
0: I hope you're enjoying it. My name is Jenny the Vibe Aches. This is The Road Show. That's what you're listening to. You're not on the road alone. In case you're on the road listening to me right now, I'm trying to take you to your destination. Okay? Will you take us with you to your destination? It's up to you to answer that question, though. Okay? We sat out all the way from 4 p.m. The time is 5:27 p.m. All right, we're still here, okay? I'm trying to give you a meal ticket so you get something to eat tomorrow. On this is where we play Gimme 5.
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0: All right, that's what we're doing right now. And also the meal ticket is, you know, courtesy Amala Plus. And if you win, okay, go there tomorrow and redeem your meal ticket. That's what I'm saying. It's telling you to send me a message on WhatsApp, because you're going to go show them that message. And with that message, you'll know that, okay, yeah, you are legit. You are legit. They're not going to give you anything, okay? 009-526-7102. That's the number for you to call me right now. 02064-461969. Alright, so all you have to do is tap on something. Okay, you're not doing too much. You're not telling me anything. And also be audible. Don't tell me you're not on WhatsApp, kini, because there's gonna be a problem. You should be on WhatsApp, okay? And also please be audible. Stay away from your radio set so I can hear what you're saying. Alright. Hello, this is 96.9 Cool FM. What's your name and where you're calling from? Please, can you be audible a bit? Can you be a little bit audible? I can't even hear you, bro. True, I can't hear you. Please, when you call me, be audible. The number is 009-526-7102. I know we're trying to recharge the energy. You know, we've used all the way from Monday, Tuesday, Wednesday, Thursday. And you're trying to, you know, the one you've used all through the day, since morning till now. You're trying to recharge it. So I understand. When you call me, you have to speak up, okay? Because if you don't speak up, there'll be problems.
3: Funny people.
0: There will be problems. 009-526-7102. That's the number to call. All you have to do is tap on something that's close to you, okay? Tap on anything that's close to you to play. Hello? Hello? Are there actually people who just call you to know if you're going to pick that call? Eh?
3: Damn! My head is splitting, man! Sorry. Oh, God, what Sorry. Kind of sudden headache is this?
0: They just want to call you to know if you're going to pick, so they wouldn't say anything. It's actually weird, though. Hello? This is 96.9 Cool FM, your number one hit music station. What's your name and where are you calling from? Your name is what?
4: James Sokwapachi.
0: Alright, do you understand how the game works?
4: Yes, I know how the game works.
0: Alright, so do you have anything with you to tap on? Please tap on it. Okay, so I have two questions for you, okay? If you can answer both of them correctly, you have a meal ticket.
4: Okay,
0: alright, are you ready for the first one?
4: Yes, sir.
0: Okay, listen to me attentively, please. How many letters are in the word phone? How many letters are in the word phone?
4: Four.
0: I said tap now. I said phone, the phone you're using to make this call right now. How many letters are in it? How many is that? And now you can now say it. How many did you tap now?
4: Five.
0: Are you ready for the second one?
4: Yes, sir.
0: How many sides does a regular stop sign? How many sides does a regular stop sign have? How many did you tap?
4: Four.
0: Bruh. It's wrong, though. It's eight. You'd have done tap up to eight. Thank you so much for calling, man. What is going on now? See, what is happening? You know, because all the way from Monday, we've been having people win. They just call in.
1: You don't have future here. You don't have future. You can never make it.
0: Now, we're going to make it, though. We're going to make it. Hello, this is 96.9 Cool FM. What's your name and where are you calling from?
5: I'm calling Alamin from Pitong.
0: Please, can you be a little bit audible? I can't hear you.
5: Alamin from Pitong.
0: Hello, this is 96.9 Cool FM. What's your name and where are you calling from?
6: Hello.
0: What do you say your name is?
6: Adam
0: Akachole. All right, do you understand how the game works?
6: Yes.
0: Okay, so do you have anything to tap on? Please tap on it, let me know. All right. So you have two questions, okay?
6: Yes.
0: So listen to me attentively, so you tap the answer, okay?
6: Okay.
0: So how many players are needed for a double game of tennis? How many did you tap?
6: Several.
0: Did you hear the question correctly?
6: Okay.
0: How many players are needed for a double game of tennis? You're tapping six. Bruh, the correct answer is four now. Two people play tennis, so if you're playing double, it's gonna be four, okay?
6: Yeah.
0: Thank you so much for trying, man. Today is looking one kind.
7: Hey,
0: what's going on? All right, this is 96.9

0: Igbo life, man. I'm like, ah, God,
1: dude.
0: May we not go and call our helpers with their renames? Let's not call them by their renames. They'll be like, come on, I was supposed to give this boy 10 million. I think I'm not going to give him anything. I'm not going to.
2: Jesus Christ.
0: I better go. 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See the road show here. Jindy the Vibes is my name. I've been here with you all the way from 4 p.m. And right now we're here. 7:25. We're heading to 8 p.m. And I'm actually very hopeful that today was well spent because I woke up today grudgingly. So right now we're turning the attention to the city of Kano right here on Kano Kauai.
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0: All right, Kano Kauai live on the road show. And I'm telling you, this place is famous for something that has been used in Kano for centuries to give fabrics that deep, beautiful blue color, okay? So I told you the place is Tama Fokairi Steep. Does it make sense to you?
4: When I want to explain it, my head will be headache me.
0: Does it make any sense to you? Now tell me what it means. Arrange it in order and now tell me the correct answer, okay? So I'm seeing people standing by on WhatsApp and telling me, brother, what you just said, bro?
1: You must be crazy.
0: I'm not too, but let me just read out the comments I have here. Abdullah Yahaya Yankaba is saying Kofa Mata Daipit is the name. From Abdullahi Yahaya from Yankaba. Thank you so much, bro. And Sage from Hoturu. So it's saying Kofa Mata Daipit. I'm like, bro, you people. It seems you know this place more than I do, right? Look at you people. Olamide from Zoo Road is saying Kofa Mata Daipit. Majid, the same thing. Kofa Mata Daipit. Now. So people know this place now.
1: What it be this?
0: Yeah, showing me people know Kano more than I do. No problem. You can send in your comments 0809-526-7102. Let me know if you know that place already. People have already said it now. But if you know how to arrange it well. Kelvin, Kofa Mata Dry Pits by Kelvin. Thank you so much for all of you that sent in a message to me. Thank you.
5: All the person that messaging me, I thank all of you so much.
0: I thank all of you so much. Ever since I started the show, people have been sending messages from the first. I'm like, messages were coming in. Tiki, tiki, tiki. I'm like, what is going on? Is today going to be like this? It's been fun today on the road show. Blue Magic is going to be here for the night cafe. And before he even sits, we're going to talk about something really important. I'm going to talk about this Elumelu issue. Should we address people like that with their rename, or was he overdoing it? I'm going to talk about that right when he comes in for the night cafe. Right now, we have the song from Ruger. I can't wait for midnight, though. I want to listen to Victoria's new album. I know I'm going to play out some of the songs tomorrow when it drops because we're on hit music station now. So expect to hear most of the new songs right here tomorrow. But this one is from Ruger and it's called Private Chef.

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